forgetting this way, oh man. You got a woman waiting for you there. 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

0: If you're feeling all alone, maybe lost or just confused, put your hand up. If you're dealing with a broken heart and you're not sure what to do, put your hand up.
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0: nowadays, everybody wanna talk like they got something to say, but nothing comes out when they move their lips. 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
2: When the bells all ring and the horns all blow and the couples we know

coming down the chimney, and that's no mean feat. I think you can forgive him if he overeats. We've all been living on the ground.